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2: One member's name is Jim Cregan, and here he is. Jim, I recently heard some recordings by the group, and they were pretty freaky, to say the least. Is that typical of your output, would you say?
3: Well, no, this is about half of what we do. Most of the things we do, we write ourselves. Mm-hmm. And there's two people in the band that write. So there's Brian Godding, who writes very, very nice, gentle songs.
2: Yeah.
3: And I write slightly more freaky things. So naturally, we've got a compromise already within the band just by the personalities.
2: Now, do you find that traveling around playing in Britain, a lot of criticism frequently leveled is that groups that are trying to be at all progressive are getting beyond their audience?
3: Yes, I think they are. They get on stage and they cease to communicate with the people because they get so involved in their own music.
2: Yeah.
3: Whereas I think lately we've been finding that if you approach it with a touch of humor, mm-hmm. your own, you can laugh at your own music in effect, especially the freaky things.
1: Да, доста freaky things има. Ето, също едно се разделяме с Bosom Tools. Композиция носеща името Love Is.

the gods of justice, whose power is exalted above the firmament of the law, to whose hands the sun is a sword and the moon a truth. I am the servant of the same your God, true worshipper of the highest.

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6: 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So horns up and enjoy. So horns up and enjoy. Horns up and enjoy. Horns up and enjoy.
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Is this a nightmare where no one fights fair? I get the same stare, don't risk thinking. 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